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Very good morning to everyone. Myself, Dr. Reshma Salimani from Department of Prasuti Tantra and Stree Roga. I am working as an assistant professor and consultant in KLE BMK Ayurveda Mahavidyalaya, Shahpur. So today I will be telling some few words about what is menstrual health in Ayurveda classics. So what is menstrual health? When you Google, you will find many things like the maintenance of menstrual hygiene, which is told by UNICEF and WHO. Where menstrual hygiene comprises, or they tell about what are the like providing of tampons, cups or menstrual pads in the working institution, or providing of sanitation or cleanliness, or providing awareness towards the woman health. But I'll be telling some few words what the actual Ayurveda says about menstrual health. So nowadays we come across many problems which every woman in a society or every girl in a society is suffering from. Because these are all the things which nowadays every girls or every woman is suffering due to change in their lifestyle habits. So in Ayurveda, where especially it mentions what the actual woman should do during her menstrual period. Menstrual period in the sense, while the girl or the lady is on her menstrual flow. So this comes under, when you read about Ayurvedic textbook or you read about Ayurvedic classics, you'll come across the word known as Rajasvala Paricharya. So which says specifically about the things which should be done at the time of menstrual cycle. So today I'll be telling you what are the do's and don'ts in the menstrual cycle, and what if you are suffering from the disease, what are the preventive aspect you have to, or the preventive measurement you have to take about. So I'll be telling what Ayurveda says. So during your menstrual cycle or during your menstrual phase, the Ayurveda classic says that you are supposed to sleep on the flat surface on the ground, that you are not supposed to use a couch or a bed which is made up of cotton. So it says that you have to lie flat on the surface. It also says that you are not to have a day sleep during your menstrual period. That is, if your flow is of around 4 to 5 days, so you have to take care that you should not have a day sleep. You should not have a night outs, like sleeping late during the nights. And it also tells that any kind of massages should be avoided during the menstrual cycle. It also tells that excess walking, excess sitting or excess laughing or during stress related works is also should be avoided. And probably the main thing what they tell is you have to avoid the sexual intercourse during the menstrual cycle. If it is not followed, then it leads to menstrual irregularities in future. It also tells that one should avoid intake of spicy, salty foods during the menstrual cycle. And specifically, Ayurveda concept deals or stress about usage of a satmi ahara, that is a patya ahara, which should be used, like intake of food which is made up of barley, which is cooked in milk, and usage of ghee. As we know that during the menstrual cycle, there is a low digestive fire which is seen in the woman or in the girl. So what the thing is, like, you are not supposed to take a very spicy food. You are supposed to take a very mild food which is low for digestion, like which gives you satiety, like which fills your stomach. So like it is like rice, milk or barley which is cooked in rice milk along with large amount of ghee should be taken. So what if happens if such certain things is not followed? And even there is some evidence or some references which has told that you should avoid head bath during the 4 days of menstrual cycle. So what if happens if you don't follow certain things? Then there leads to menstrual irregularities which we are seeing in nowadays in clinical practice. In our hospital of Shri B.M. Kankanwadi Ayurveda Mahavidyalaya, which is in Shahpur, we come across many patients which are suffering from dysmenorrhea, menstrual irregularities like heavy bleeding, spotting, and sometimes there is a scanty bleeding or a low flow. And even there we see many people who are suffering from PCOD, that is polycystic ovarian disease, which every woman in alternate home, every woman suffer from. So even if you are suffering from this kind of diseases, if you are maintain your lifestyle and food habits during the menstrual cycle, certain diseases can be prevented if you do such practices in your lifestyle. Even if you are suffering from such kind of diseases, we are providing treatment facilities in our hospital, that is Shri B.M. Kankanwadi Ayurveda Mahavidyalaya, which is in Shahpur, which we provide a certain treatment like Vamana, Panchakarma. Panchakarma is one of the therapy which we are giving in our menstrual irregularities disease, like Vamana, Virechana, Basti, Nasya and Rakta Mokshana.
which we will be doing based on the condition of the patient. And along with that, we will help in the diet and lifestyle changes. So for the better treatment, you can approach to your hospital, that is Sri B.M. Kankanwadi Ayurveda Mahavidyalaya, which is in Shahpur. Thank you.

0: Hello, you.
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0: Nive, Nive. 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
1: 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Agala, agala.
0: Hold on, record, record, hold on. Yay! Yay! Go, Madhu, go! 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

Tendulkar takes his stance. The bowler is coming on to ball. It's an over-pitch ball. Beautifully driven between cover and extra cover. And it's out.

coming into goal, goes outside the off-stump. Tendulkar drives on offside for a four, and that's his century. Tendulkar waving to the crowd. What a moment! And Tendulkar locks the next ball over the long one region for a huge six right into the stands.

0: the headlines. India proposes developing joint India-ASEAN research agenda focused on maritime security and emerging technologies. External Affairs Minister Dr. S. Jaishankar says, world is moving towards new international order with wide range of countries playing greater role in global affairs. Wholesale price index inflation rises to 11.39% in September this year. IMD forecasts heavy rainfall over Jammu and Kashmir, Ladakh, Tamil Nadu, Puducherry and Karaikal for today. And in cricket, India to take on West Indies in 4th T20 International in Hyderabad today. And now the news in detail. Defence Minister Rajnath Singh has emphasized that India and ASEAN share a clear interest in a peaceful, stable and open Indo-Pacific region. Addressing the ASEAN-India Defence Think Tank Forum in New Delhi this morning, Mr. Singh said that ASEAN is central to India's Indo-Pacific vision and that India's Act East policy is a long-term commitment to working with Southeast Asia as an equal partner.
1: For India, ASEAN is central to our Indo-Pacific vision. India's Act East policy, Sagar and Mahasagar vision, advocate open multipolar cooperation, and we align these approaches through ASEAN-led mechanism. Our Act East policy is a long-term commitment to working with Southeast Asia as an equal partner. Our collective objective should be to build trust, respect for each other's sovereignty, and keep channels of dialogue open.
0: Mr. Singh highlighted that the Indian Ocean and the waters of Southeast Asia constitute a single connected maritime space, making its safety a shared responsibility. Pointing to the designation of 2026 as the ASEAN-India Year of Maritime Cooperation, he called for strengthening maritime domain awareness, improving information sharing, and building collective capabilities to respond to emergencies, piracy, and illegal fishing. External Affairs Minister Dr. S. Jaishankar today said that consensus, mutual understanding, and self-interest would play a key role on the enforcement of rules agreed upon by middle powers. Speaking at the Bloomberg New Economy Forum in New Delhi, Dr. Jaishankar emphasized that the era of a country dictating terms to others through threats is over. He noted that the world is moving towards a new international order, with a wider range of countries playing a greater role in global affairs. He added the current transition should not be seen as a shift from order to disorder, but as the evolution of a different kind of order.
2: We now are heading towards is a different kind of order. The shareholding is changing. The board of directors is expanding. There is a much more active shareholders discussion about where the company called Planet Earth is going. And there is a new understanding or a different understanding. It may not be very neat, bit messy, but at the end of the day, a combination of what you inherit, self-interest, some degree of what happens if it goes off the rails, that concern. And that's how you evolve the order.
0: Dr. S. Jaishankar also said that India does not identify itself as a middle power, but rather as a power in the middle. The External Affairs Minister emphasized that India is the world's most populous country with a GDP of around $4 trillion and has significant growth potential. Union Electronics and Information Technology Minister Ashwini Vaishnav has said that trust and cyber security are becoming increasingly important in the global semiconductor value chain alongside cost considerations. Speaking at the Bloomberg New Economy Forum in New Delhi today, Mr. Vaishnav said that India aims to position itself as a trusted partner in semiconductor design, manufacturing and testing of finished products. The minister emphasized that developing a complete ecosystem is essential for sustainable manufacturing.
3: Materials are very important because that ecosystem takes a lot of time and effort to build. So we have to put in that extra effort to get that capability in our country in terms of understanding of the materials, handling of the materials, manufacturing them, processing them, storing them, using them in the chips or every other manufacturing process, and making sure that we develop an ecosystem which becomes good for us, good for the world.
0: Mr. Vaishnav has said that India is strengthening its economy. He said that India's public debt to GDP ratio has declined from 61% to 55% over the past 5 years. Commerce Minister Piyush Goyal has said that India has signed preferential trade agreements with 38 developed nations over the past 4 years. Speaking at the Bloomberg New Economy Forum in New Delhi today, Mr. Goyal said India is aiming to expand

0: 9. The two countries are seeking to expand bilateral trade and investment amid efforts to strengthen economic ties. Canadian International Trade Minister Maninder Sidhu met Commerce and Industry Minister Piyush Goyal in New Delhi this week on the sidelines of a Canadian trade mission to India. According to Global Affairs Canada, the ministers reviewed progress in negotiations and discussed ways to advance the proposed agreement. Prime Minister Narendra Modi has completed 25 years in public service, a journey defined by the mantra of Jan Seva Se Desh Seva and a relentless commitment that continues. Guided by this vision for Seva and Sushasan, the government has been ceaselessly working towards achieving the goal of a Vikasit Bharat by 2047. Today, in our special series, we bring you an instance of how this vision strengthened infrastructure in strategically important water areas as a key pillar of India's development and national security efforts. Our report.
1: Located at an altitude of approximately 13,000 feet in Arunachal Pradesh, the Sela Tunnel represents a significant engineering achievement in the challenging terrain of the eastern Himalayas. Built at a cost of around 825 crore rupees, the project comprises two tunnels measuring approximately 1,003 meter and 1,595 meter in length. It has been designed to provide more reliable connectivity between Tejpur in Assam and Tawang in Arunachal Pradesh, particularly during periods of heavy snowfall and adverse weather conditions. The tunnel holds immense strategic significance as it helps overcome the challenges posed by the high-altitude Sela Pass. Improved connectivity facilitates the movement of armed forces, military equipment and essential supplies, thereby strengthening operational preparedness in this sensitive border region. Beyond its strategic importance, the project also carries significant benefits for local communities. More dependable road connectivity can improve access to healthcare, education, essential services and markets while providing a boost to tourism and other economic activities. The Sela Tunnel reflects India's continued emphasis on developing modern infrastructure in remote and border areas, ensuring that geographical challenges do not become barriers to progress. A vital link between security and development, the Sela Tunnel stands as a symbol of engineering excellence, improved connectivity and the nation's commitment to strengthen its border regions. This is N. Gulshan Rana for Akashvani News from Jammu.
0: The Delhi government has passed a resolution congratulating Prime Minister Narendra Modi on completing 25 years in public office. Addressing a press conference in New Delhi, Chief Minister Rekha Gupta said that Prime Minister Modi has worked tirelessly and ceaselessly to improve the standard of living in the country's citizens, foster progress and drive the development of states. This is Akashvani giving you the news.
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0: Welcome back, you're listening to Midday News. India's Wholesale Price Index WPI-based inflation rose sharply to 11.39% in September from 9.92% in August on an annual basis. According to the provisional data released by the Ministry of Commerce and Industry, the annual inflation last month was driven by higher prices of mineral oils, food articles, crude petroleum and natural gas, coal and lignite, basic metals, chemicals and chemical products, textiles, rubber and plastic products and electrical equipment. Among the major categories in WPI, year-on-year inflation in the fuel and power group surged to 25.85% last month from 22.93% in August. Inflation in manufactured products rose to 9.76% from 8.37% and inflation in primary articles edged up to 8.67% from 7.76% during the same period. India has recorded a 21% decline in new tuberculosis cases between 2015 and 2024, compared to a 12% global decline. According to WHO's Global Tuberculosis Report, the country's TB treatment coverage has reached 92% against the global average of 78%. Our correspondent reports that the government has intensified efforts towards eliminating tuberculosis through expanded screening, advanced technology, and community participation.
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